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0: 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They are so much fun. Tell me about the things that you found. Lizzie, what's going on in Detroit?
1: Okay, my best yard sale find is actually an estate find.
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0: 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Big shout out to Steven, who won $1,000 earlier.
1: I've been trying to do this since last year because I won last year and now I won again. Thank you very much.
0: You're welcome. And you can win too coming up in 8 minutes.

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Stevie Nicks biography dropping called Secrets and Lace in September. 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

100.3 WNIC. All right, let's just say we're going to have a whole weekend of laughs, all right? Not only is Cheryl Underwood here for four high-energy shows at the Crowfoot Ballroom, Pontiac, Pete Davidson is here at the Fillmore, too, Friday.

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0: 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I don't care what anyone says. I love going yard and garage sailing. You find the best stuff over a Memorial Day weekend because people are just like, they just got done spring cleaning. They're ready to get rid of it all. Kevin, what'd you find?
1: Oh, dude, I found an amazing, like, old school Babe Ruth and Babe Ruth card at this, like yard sale.
0: Oh, wow.
1: And the lady, you know, I guess the lady's husband died. She's like, yeah, 5 cents. Man, that card was worth about $100 at least.
0: No way. Man. It's got to be worth more than that. A Babe Ruth card, right?
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This Thriller album specifically, after people have been streaming and watching the biopic, kind of like, where have y'all been? 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

0: 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Weekend's getting closer and closer. I love it. It's Teresa Lucas. All right, here's the deal. I want to know if you have a hidden talent that you consider, you know, kind of special. For me, I can tie a knot with one hand. Don't ask. Anyway, let's check our talkback messages.
1: Hi, Teresa. This is Anita from Oxford, Michigan, and my talent is I can paint my nails by putting the nail brush in my teeth to use it to paint my nails with.
0: No way. How is that even possible? That's an awesome talent.
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0: the best variety from the 80s, 90s, and today on 100.3 WNIC. Thank you so much for being a part of our radio family. It's Teresa Lucas here. So, yeah, we're already starting to get our Memorial Day plans in place. And I know, kind of sounds cliche, but we're going to do s'mores around the fire pit. That's on the top of my list, to be sure we do. Beth here says she's ready to go. What do you got going on for Memorial Day weekend, Beth?
1: Our big plan is to meet up with family we haven't seen, so it's really exciting.
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0: WNIC. I'm Teresa Lucas, doing some reminiscing about a trip we took up to Toronto way back when, and one of the songs that was coming on the radio every 10 minutes, well, it wasn't 10 minutes, it seemed like it though, was Money for Nothing by Dire Straits. So I will forever think of that as a road trip song. Connie's calling in from Livonia. Connie, what's a good road trip song in your eyes?
1: Summer of 69.
0: Okay.
1: It's like the most free-spirited, kind of like, you know, hit the road.
0: Oh, yeah.
1: It's nostalgic. It feels like you're on vacation. I mean, everyone can sing along.
0: Oh, I love when that happens.
1: It is the perfect road trip song.
0: I agree.
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1: Wishing everybody a happy Memorial Day weekend. But please remember that we have to salute the ones who've given the ultimate sacrifice so we can be free.

0: for listening to 100.3 WNIC today. I'm Teresa Lucas, more of the best variety from the 80s, 90s, and today on the way in minutes. So, Lisa, you're at work in Troy right now. Is there anything that you did at work that totally embarrassed you? You know, like you messed up pretty bad?
1: Well, I went to change my desktop password, and I thought I was changing just my own desktop password, but I changed the password for the domain for the entire company.
0: Oh, my God. How does that even happen?
1: I don't know, but IT fixed it. Everybody else started having problems. They're like, can't log into their desktop, don't know what's going on. And then we found out that it was because I changed the password for everybody on the network's domain.
0: Oh, my God. Oh, did you, like, not tell anybody then that that's what happened?
1: Oh, no, I admitted it. Because it was my password that was logging everybody into their desktop. And I was like, yeah, that was me. Sorry.
0: Oh, my God. It totally sounds like something that would happen to me. Well, here's to that never, ever happening again.
1: Yes, thank you.
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0: 100.3 WNIC with Jay Towers in the morning. Allison and Chelsea live from Universal Orlando Resort. Our final day here, heading back home tomorrow. I mean, today. We're flying home today. I keep thinking today is Friday, and it is Thursday.
1: I know.
0: I'm so messed up from that. And what a whirlwind. So we land at what, like 3 today?
1: Yeah, around 3.
0: I land at 3. My brother is landing from D.C. at like 2:50.
1: You have a whole, once this is done, we go home and you start a whole new.
2: I have a stomach ache for you between the last weekend with all the Comic-Con stuff and how busy last week was with work and everything, to then come here to then see your brother who hasn't been in town in what, 5 years?
0: And then something just got added.
1: What? How?
3: Oh, I'll tell you off the air.
1: But more got added?
3: Yeah,
1: like, all I have to do when I get home is change the bed. Because when I leave Warren and the cats alone, I don't want anything to do with that bed when I get back. Because he sets no boundaries.
3: Right.
1: You let this one sleep on my pillow, and this one was...
2: Now, please tell me that whatever the plan is, it's not for this weekend.
1: No, it is.
0: This weekend, this Memorial weekend?
2: Yeah.
0: No. When's June? When's the first weekend of June? Like June 5th or 6th?
1: Oh,
0: That's another thing I got added that weekend.
1: Oh, well, why don't you just tell us now that it's a Mary J. Blige concert?
0: No, it's not.
1: I'll
0: tell you off the air, I said.
1: Okay.
0: Did you see my stress level the other day when I stress bought a container of cotton candy and just ate it all like a 5-year-old and shoved it all in my face?
1: No, you did not eat it all.
2: You made us eat some too. Can I just tell you something?
0: I'm like, I don't know what it is. I get so much joy out of forcing Allison to do stuff, and she almost says yes to everything.
1: Yeah, I will. Like, just if it means like, that much to you.
0: Only because it doesn't, but it was so stupid. Like, I bought this thing of cotton candy in the kid. It's not even on a stick. It's like in a plastic container.
1: Uh-huh.
0: I said, I don't know why I feel like I need sugar. I have to have sugar. So I'm eating this cotton candy, and I'm like, Chelsea, you want to try some? She's like, yeah, I'll try some. I'm like, okay, fine. And then, I say, Allison, you try. And Allison does toddler face. She goes like,
2: no.
0: She shuts her eyes and goes like that. And I go, well, but then it becomes like, but why?
2: You drink 50 cans of Coke a day.
0: Like, but this
1: all
0: is
1: all sugar.
0: But the thing is, it's not about the sugar. She'd say something about today's the day I've skipped all candy.
1: I'm not going to eat till dinner.
0: Right.
1: I'm going to eat till dinner.
0: And then finally she goes, is it going to make you happy? I'm like, yes.
1: And then she ate it. I was like, this is really good.
0: Yeah. I had to throw it out. I'm like, I got to stop eating it. Who eats cotton candy as an adult? So. God. The normal things that feel embarrassing. I thought this was just such an odd list because some things I get, like they include things like trying to park in a tight spot.
2: No, I'm not doing it. I will go home. I will abandon the plan. I'm not parking.
0: Like if you have to park in like Plymouth or in Royal Oak and it's a parallel parking spot in front of a business where like there's people eating, they're watching you park. Like that makes you uncomfortable. Yes.
1: So the reason that doesn't make any sense to me and I wouldn't be embarrassed is I just wouldn't do it.
0: No.
1: I just wouldn't do it.
0: You keep driving around?
1: Well, I don't know outside of driver's training. Outside of driver's training, I'm pretty sure I can tell you I have never parallel parked ever.
0: Oh, yeah. I just went to a lunch last week and parallel parked. It was the only option I had. It was the only spot I found.
1: Well, aren't you a scientist? Look at who's brain surgeon over there.
0: Oh, yeah.
1: I can't do that.
0: Yes, you can. Trying on shoes at a store, though, that's not embarrassing at all.
1: It's not embarrassing, and it's encouraged because you'll wind up in my situation every time.
2: Yeah, you will.
1: Shoes that don't ever fit.
0: What do you mean? You're buying shoes and not trying them on?
1: I don't try on anything. Not clothes, not shoes, not anything.
2: She just buys them and then brings them in. Yeah.
0: Hopes for the best.
1: Yeah.
2: Usually we're the ones that suffer. These terrible choices.
0: This is going through TSA. Like, that's not embarrassing.
2: Okay, so the only thing that I think is like a little embarrassing, before we had pre-check, you know, you got to take your shoes off and you got to take your coat off and all that stuff. And if I was wearing shoes that I did not have socks on, I was embarrassed walking around the floor like with my just bare feet.
0: Okay.
1: No, but is that embarrassed or are you just grossed out?
2: A little of both.
1: But why is going through TSA, even regular TSA, like, you know, you've got to pull stuff out of your bag. So if you got weird stuff in there, I don't.
0: I don't like when they make you, like, sometimes you go through and they're like, just walk through. And other times they're like, you're going to have to take that jacket off. And I'm like, but it's part of my outfit.
1: Yeah.
2: It's part of the fit.
0: Yeah,
2: guys.
0: Is that pre-check
1: that's happening?
0: Yeah. But then I have just a white t-shirt, or they'll make you take your hat off. I'm like, well, I didn't put my sprinkles on my bald spot. So come on. Like, yeah. Give me a break here. I'm at the airport.
1: Yeah. I'm a well-known personality in this town.
0: Yeah.
2: The fact that you're worried about your fits now is like really kind of odd to me. Are you going to start incorporating some sunglasses? I know a lot of girls, that's what completes their outfit.
0: I won't do it.
2: It's only a matter of time.
0: A couple other things that people say are embarrassing. Doing yard work in front of your house. I don't know, Chels, you tell us.
2: I can tell you that, yes, it is embarrassing. When you see me mowing my lawn like it's a vacuum cleaner.
1: Wow, I am
2: I'm just going like this. I don't have a rhyme or reason for why I move the way I move.
1: I am so much over here that's going on, but I'm just so confused about this list, period.
0: Yeah.
1: Because I have not heard one thing on that list that you should be embarrassed about.
0: How about this last one?
2: You're not someone who gets embarrassed easily, though.
1: To the point where, you know, in our rooms, like, there's the lacy things.
0: Yeah.
1: And then there's the big curtains.
0: The big curtains.
1: Close.
0: Yeah.
1: And I haven't closed them at all, yet have had no problem walking around without clothes on almost every time. And it finally dawned on me just yesterday. I was like, I should probably at least close one of those sides.
2: Yeah.
0: You realize you were behind a one-way mirror.
1: Yeah, I was like, yeah, you could see right in here. How sad for you if that happens.
0: I do fall under this category. People are embarrassed to be when people sing happy birthday to you. Mm. I hate that. The other thing is I generally don't like getting any compliments from anyone publicly or in front of people. Like, I hate that.
2: It's hard.
0: We do that things that make you proud to be at iHeartRadio, and they say, like, and congratulations to Jay and his show, and they start saying nice things. Like, I don't like that. Very uncomfortable.
1: The happy birthday thing's just annoying. It's not
0: publicly or in front of people. Like, I hate that.
1: It's hard.
0: We do that things that make you proud to be at iHeartRadio, and they say, like, and congratulations to Jay and his show, and they start saying nice things. Like, I don't like that. Very uncomfortable.
1: The happy birthday thing's just annoying. It's not embarrassing. But I'd also like to take this time to congratulate you on being Detroit's best morning show. The best morning show, award winning. You got an award for it. Also, congratulations on your best charity. And
0: well, first of all, you're saying it's not a me, it's an us.
1: I know, but we're not embarrassed by it.
0: Oh,
1: I just want to throw it back to you.
0: Oh, you're trying to get me upset?
1: No, I don't want to get you upset. I just want to give you a lot of compliments right now.
2: I do get what you mean about that. Like, that can be something that's discussed in therapy. Like, we gotta really work on you being able to accept compliments, because some people really have a hard time with that.
0: I can't accept compliments. I don't know how to say thank you after a compliment.
2: Yeah,
0: and I also don't know how to comfort grieving people. So there you go. There are all my problems. And there's my therapy today.
2: You don't know how to comfort people.
0: Yeah. I don't know how to.
1: Yes, you do.
0: No, I don't.
2: He does not.
0: I don't.
1: You don't?
0: Nope.
2: Have you ever been with him at a funeral?
0: I don't
2: or
0: know what
2: viewing?
0: To do.
2: Oh, my God. It's painful.
0: I'm like, hi, how are you?
1: What do you do? A light tap?
0: I don't know what to do.
1: On someone's back.
0: Because the problem, but you understand, like, I do, I feel sad.
1: No,
0: and
1: I know.
0: It's not about not feeling sad and not feeling awful and wanting to say, I don't know, like, those are the days I wish I was Mitch Albom.
2: Yeah,
0: like,
2: he
0: always knows what to say. Or I wish I was Huel Perkins.
2: Yeah.
0: Always knows what to say.
2: No,
0: I don't know what to say.
2: This is too bad. Do you think you have any of those pinwheel sandwiches, like, in the
0: No, I never
2: back
0: said that.
2: There,
0: now you're just, no, you're trying to be funny. don't be add that to me. I don't even sound dumb.
1: Does your phone ring right around that time when you have to take a call?
0: I just, I'm like,
2: you just kind of wanders aimlessly.
0: I usually go, like, I'm so sorry, and then I try to crack a joke.
1: Yeah.
0: Because it usually works.
1: No, that does help people, though.
0: I was like, I'm so sorry.
1: Levity,
0: like,
1: helps.
0: Is there anybody in here to take out? Oh, you get anybody out of here? And they laugh. And I was like, I don't know what else to do. All right, 100.3 WNIC.

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0: Good morning from 100.3 WNIC. Jay Towers, Allison and Chelsea live at Universal Orlando Resort. Flying back to Detroit today, getting ready for Memorial Weekend at home and ready for some fun.
1: Are you going to do any grilling?
0: No, but I know I'm at Kroger on Monday somewhere. What Kroger am I at? I got to call Cam and find out. I'm going to be at a Kroger doing some grilling on Monday, I believe, for Memorial Day.
1: Oh,
0: I'm excited about.
1: Okay. You're going to be on the grill?
0: I'm good at grilling.
1: No, I know that you are. But me and Allison might need to do a little pop-in if we know exactly where you're going to be and what time.
0: Haven't you two had enough of me?
1: And what are you going to be grilling, you know?
0: Isn't there enough?
1: Well,
0: mm-hmm.
1: Yeah, you're right.
0: What?
1: No, we're good.
0: Yeah,
2: that's incredible.
1: You want to get in on that action?
0: No. You go.
3: We'll see him tomorrow.
0: Okay. Don't you have a party of one in a South Line parade?
1: Yeah, I think I do.
0: Here's a couple of That's Incredible stories today. The oldest continuously operating Red Lobster location, which is in Tallahassee, Florida, officially closes on Saturday.
3: Well,
2: that's
3: why didn't somebody apply for landmark status?
0: I don't know. Maybe they did, but why? I mean, Red Lobster is still a profitable business.
3: Wait,
0: it's still alive and well. And
3: Flavor Flav saved it.
0: No kidding. The 13th annual Avocado Festival in Mexico just witnessed the Guinness World Record, a 14,991-pound serving of guacamole.
2: That's incredible.
3: Oh, the only thing that makes me sad about that is mostly got wasted because guacamole has a shelf life of, I don't know, an hour before it starts turning brown on top.
1: Oh, I was going to say about 7 minutes.
0: Put a little lime juice on it.
1: Everyone keeps saying that, but I've never seen success with that.
3: You can still eat it. Like, we'll still eat it, but it's just not as fun when it's brown and you got to dig for the green.
0: A former CIA scientist claims there are several alien species the U.S. government secretly knows about.
2: That's incredible.
1: We've been talking about that extensively in this studio this morning.
3: Also, I could be wrong, but I've always thought there were, this can't be just it here, but I'm assuming that aliens would be way smarter than we are.
0: Well, they have to be to get here.
3: Yeah, they have to be. So
1: I wonder if there's ever going to be a point where humans can fall in love with an alien and then have like alien human families.
3: I don't know, Avatar. Why don't you watch Avatar?
0: Isn't that something water?
1: I'm sure that there's been movies about
0: that. Doug Jones is in, what's that called? The Shape of Water?
3: Yeah.
0: I don't know.
3: Yeah.
0: Is that?
3: Yes.
0: Is he
3: not
0: half
3: like
0: reptilian?
3: Water for chocolate? That's different.
0: And Uber Eats? Yeah. I don't know.
3: Yeah.
0: Is that?
3: Yes.
0: Is he
3: not
0: half
3: like
0: reptilian?
3: Water for chocolate? That's different.
0: And Uber Eats, your sister doesn't work for Uber Eats, does she?
3: She does do Uber Eats. Yes, she does.
0: An Uber Eats driver was caught stomping on a customer's food right outside her front door.
2: That's incredible.
1: Did they leave zero tip?
3: Can I tell you?
1: Like, okay, fine.
3: Can I tell you? But Jill tells me this about Uber Eats, just in case you want to know. When you DoorDash, your tip it's already in there.
0: Mm-hmm.
3: So when you accept that order, your tip is part of it. What you see on the screen is what you're going to get. When you Uber Eats, that tip can come back.
0: Oh,
1: that's
0: really?
1: Not fair.
3: It doesn't happen often, but it's happened to her and it can be retracted.
0: So wait, before your sister can take a job.
3: Yeah.
0: Like, let's say, how does it work? It comes up, it says like, hey.
3: She turns on the app.
0: Turns on the app and it says
3: bing,
0: like,
3: bings.
0: Here's and you can choose which one.
3: There's just one. No, just one order will come in.
0: Okay.

0: You can choose or deny?
1: You can decline, but if you do it too many times, you get like 5 declines and then you drop a level.
0: Oh.
1: And then if you're not platinum anymore.
0: So when I think I'm going to be impressive to the driver by adding a larger tip so they get here a little faster, they know that or no?
1: Oh, no, they know.
0: Oh, they know.
1: You get $2 from DoorDash.
0: Right.
1: So anything that comes up on the screen, like let's say $9.50 comes up on the screen, you know $7.50 came from the person.
0: Oh, so you don't even get the full total.
1: No, you get it all, but I'm just saying DoorDash paid. What you're going to get from DoorDash is $2.
0: But if somebody spends $120 on food from DoorDash, say that's the fee before the tip.
1: Right.
0: And then they add on, somebody adds on another $20 or $30 for a tip.
1: Yeah.
2: Yeah, they see that.
0: They see the tip.
1: Oh, okay. They see it.
0: All right. Someone asked, would you wear a blindfold for 24 hours in exchange for $10 million?
2: Sure.
0: You can't sleep and you can't touch the blindfold. Oh. 93% said they totally do it.
2: Well, if I can't sleep, though,
1: what do I have to do?
0: Would you wear a blindfold for 24 hours in exchange for $10 million? Yes, of course.
1: What's even the challenge here?
0: I'll do it for 48
2: hours.
0: You can't
2: fall asleep.
1: Okay.
2: Yeah.
0: Yeah. Guess what? I'm singing songs and talking to myself.
1: I'm just Red Bull that whole day
0: All right. A baked dirt dessert. Is that right? A baked dirt dessert was accidentally served at a high school cafeteria in Maine last week. The school admitted the mistake, saying it was an unfortunate mix-up with the soil experiment from the science class.
1: Oh, no.
3: That's incredible.
0: I thought there was going to be gummy worms in it.
2: I thought you were getting a dirt cup.
1: We used to have a dessert at Mountain Jack's called the Flower Pot, and it came in like the pot. And then there was a plastic flower that came out of it, and it was like this cool pudding with Oreo, broken up Oreos, so it looked like dirt.
0: Finally today, a woman in Colorado has finally been caught after she raided a local farm stand of homemade oatmeal cream pies and said thanks and left without paying. She came back a few weeks later, and that time the owner got her license plate.
3: That's incredible.
2: It's a bold move to go back unless you were...
0: An oatmeal cream pie bandit?
2: Like, unless you're going back to pay because you realized what you had done, you don't go back to that stand.
1: By the way, your taste in dessert is garbage.
2: It was terrible,
0: Allison just hates what...
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0: Morning, 100.3 WNIC with Jay Towers, Allison, and Chelsea. It is Friday in Detroit. Hollywood Minute's coming up.
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0: This is Jay Towers in the Morning.
1: Hi, everybody. Welcome to Friday. Jay, Allison, and Chelsea heading into Memorial Weekend in Detroit. We're back from Universal Orlando. A great time there. On our show today, it seems like we all had a little incident happening. Now, mine is super short, but I'll tell you about that. And then Allison and Chelsea, something happened on the all plane stories for you.
2: I'm
1: coming up.
2: Speak for her. I think she does not want to be just solely alone with me.
1: Okay.
3: Well, like there's
2: if you could be in a seat nearby.
3: After further review, we were the ones that were totally in the wrong.
1: And there is something about you after this trip now.
3: Yeah.
1: And nothing. No malice.
2: That's fine.
1: But there is a special check I want to have. I'm going to set up for you.
3: Okay, that's fine.
1: I'm going to get something set up for you.
3: Are you?
1: Yeah.
3: All right. Well, also, and point counterpoint.
1: Yeah.
3: Because she says, upon further reflection, I am the problem.
1: Yeah.
3: And then I'm going to tell you exactly why I am not.
1: All right. It's Memorial Weekend. There are plenty of deals to go over. A couple of things to get yourself ready for summer, even though it's not really the start of summer. It's the unofficial start to summer. We have Yes, That's Incredible, and we have Back in the Day, and we have more shots for you to qualify for Universal Orlando Resort with Imagine. And Ed Sheeran tickets, $1,000, Workday Payday. And Alan Longstreet, our pal, joins us this morning with 100.3 WNI.

0: what Ozzy would have said. So,
1: something she's on board. Yeah.
0: NASCAR's Kyle Busch died yesterday. This is really sad.
1: Whoa, I know.
0: Why? Yes, from an undisclosed severe illness. He was only 41 years old.
2: Oh my God.
0: Now, Allison, I don't want to scare you, but he was struggling with sinus issues during a race on May 10th. No word if it's related to that, but like, what could this severe illness have been that killed him?
3: Also, you totally didn't have to say that.
0: To her?
3: Yeah.
0: Oh, yeah.
2: Well, I'm for sure going to die from sinus issues.
0: Letting her know things that are out there. Mm-hmm. And finally, some celebrities who have turned down Dancing with the Stars. Charlie Sheen, Roseanne, Jamie Lee Curtis, Weird Al, and Bill Clinton.
1: Oh.
0: In theaters this weekend, hey, our field trip movie, The Mandalorian and Grogu, and I Love Boosters.
3: Oh, all right. Well, I can't wait to hear you when you both go see the that movie.
0: You
2: don't want to go see it?
3: I'll see it, yeah.
2: You don't seem to care very much.
3: I got family in town.
0: He doesn't want to see it with us.
3: No, that's not true.
0: That is true.
3: I just don't want to see it with everyone. Good morning from 100.3 WNIC. Memorial weekend, getting ready to go. We flew back from Orlando yesterday. It was an interesting flight, to say the least. We discuss coming up.
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10: A couple interesting things happened on our flight home yesterday. We'll explain next on 100.3 WNIC. Alan Longstreet says this Memorial weekend kicks off with clouds and rain tonight. 65 is your high today. 55 tonight. Rain tomorrow at a high of 60.

0: Good morning from 100.3 WNIC. It is 47 degrees in Detroit. Hope everyone's doing well this Friday as we get ready for Memorial Weekend. It's planned to be pretty busy. A lot of cars on the road. We flew home yesterday from Orlando. Had a nice, like, noonish flight. Mm-hmm. Made it back all good by 3 o'clock. A little windy on the landing, which drives me crazy because I had an aisle seat. And how you're able to, you know,
1: just not
0: have a real
1: window.
0: Windy landing and not at all be curious to know if you're upside down or right side up drives me insane.
1: Oh, you like to be by the window.
0: I like to be in control of the window, but I was happy with the aisle seat. But I got to tell you, and I know you guys had something too. Flight was fine.
1: Yeah.
0: The only problem I had, nice girl.
1: Yeah.
0: There's a girl in the middle seat next to me. Okay. And you know when somebody pulled, when they walk up, you know exactly what you're in for. When right as they're, she's like, hi, I'm going to be sitting next to you.
1: Oh.
0: I'm like, okay. And I got up and she goes, are you from Detroit? And I said, yes, I am. And she said, that's your home. That's your home there. That's your where you live. I'm like, yes. And
1: she goes, yeah. What else would it be?
0: She goes, this is a stopover city for me.
1: Yeah.
0: She goes, I fly here and then I'm like, and she named some place I don't know.
1: Right.
0: I'm like, okay. And and then she was trying to like start conversation. Most people know I will have a conversation. I don't mind talking.
1: No. It's not what you want to do.
0: Yeah. I actually put my hood up on my sweatshirt and wanted to listen to music, and I was not in a mood.
2: And like when you got headphones in already, okay.
0: This was in the first 8 seconds of sitting. Mm. I'm like, okay. So we exchanged pleasantries. So I got all situated and set, and I hear like this girl dropped her Apple. Oh. Like 5 times on the floor. And I kept like, it sounded like a phone dropping. She kept dropping this Apple. And she
1: it's
0: had-
1: It's weird
0: had,
1: that it didn't roll.
0: She had, what is it called, a satchel? She had a satchel of I've never seen anyone eat on a plane more healthy stuff in my life. So she started with granola, okay? Mm-hmm. And then as we're taxiing-
1: Oh my God.
0: She started eating the Apple and-
1: Oh, and you
2: making
1: hate
2: Apple noises.
0: I can't have it.
2: I brought an apple into the studio one time. Now, by the way, this is a guy who eats his breakfast into the microphone every single day while I have my headphones on.
0: Do as I say, not as I do.
2: I had an apple one time and he goes, please tell me you're not going to be bringing one of those in every single day because I cannot listen to this.
0: I just can't listen to somebody eat an apple. I can't listen to it.
1: I understand.
0: And she just sat there and ate that, but she ate it. Held it back and had to look at it. And ate it, held it back, had to look at it. And I like that went on for like, I mean, that had to have gone on for 14 minutes.
1: Was there anything, granola, apple, anything after that?
0: Oh, yeah, there was more.
1: Oh, my God.
0: There was a trail mix in there, too. But then the next thing she did after that was after the apple, what's the next natural thing you want to do?
2: Get a drink.
0: No, floss. So then she sat there and flossed. And not even the little floss picks. This was floss with this kind of floss.
2: How do you get stuck floss next to these
0: and
2: people?
0: Rapping and flossing and this and the elbow and this. And I'm like, and I'm in an aisle seat like this. And then the trail mix and then reflossing. And then I finally, like, I don't know. I heard some sad song and I was just like, oh, this song is sad. And then I hear, hi. I'm going to have to go to the bathroom. I'm like, okay, no problem. Oh. I get up and she goes to the bathroom and then she went fast and then she came. Hi, I'm going to go. Oh, okay. Sit back down. And then she decided it was a good time to braid her hair. So then it's braiding with that same elbow on me.
1: Wow.
0: And then with every break, there were more snacks. And then she had a complicated drink order too. Now, when they finally came over, I'm like, oh, okay. So the lady on the far left, who I helped her with her suitcase, nice lady.
1: Yeah.
0: She was like, I'll have a Diet Coke. And the lady said, what do you want? I said, oh, can I just have a club soda? She said, hi, can I have a hot tea? I want a hot tea, but with cream. And it was like this whole like Starbucks-y order. I'm like, come on, man.
2: They're not baristas.
1: Wow, we kind of hate you.
0: And she said, what about the cookies? Do you still have the cookies? They're like, yes, the cookies. And then I spitefully got Cheez-Its when I don't even really. I'm like, I'll get the Cheez-Its. Well, I wanted the cookies, but I didn't want to have what she had.
1: No.
0: And I really had nothing against her other than she had so much going on.
1: That is insane. So before Chelsea gets to her portion, I'll just tell you, we had a middle seat situation too.
0: Yeah.
1: I don't see very well, especially if I'm looking at you sideways.
0: Yeah.
1: So I thought this guy, I don't know, I thought he was an option for Chelsea. I don't know. But very nice. A very nice guy.
2: Very nice guy.
1: Flying in to Michigan to go to a graduation somewhere up north.
0: Right.
1: So he sits down and I'm the one that starts making conversation.
2: I've never heard her talk so much in her entire life.
1: I regretted it because then he was like, oh, well, then let's just do this the whole way. And I was like, well, I'm going to watch this Brad Pitt movie.
0: Oh,
1: so now.
0: No.
1: But it was, so I was just like, oh, are you going home? Or, and no, same with your situation. But then I tried to, then I kept trying to push him off on a Chelsea. I was like, well, the, because, you know, I'm like, we do a radio show. And he's like, that's so cool. And I'm like, there's our executive producer, hoping he'd shift. And
2: yeah, I wasn't falling for it. No, I have my headphones in. And
1: she wasn't open.
0: No.
2: I'll pull one out. I'll answer the question.
1: She rejected.
2: How you didn't pick up on that by time?
1: It's not that I didn't pick up on it. It's that I didn't care that much.
0: You were in a middle seat?
1: No, he was in the middle of us.
0: Oh, my God.
1: My initial was like, try to make him feel comfortable. And also, I thought he'd do the normal thing where when you ask a question or two, you answer and then you stop. But then he was like, nope. We talked about boats and ice fishing. And
0: here's what I want to do.
1: Yeah.
0: Because I know there was an incident.
1: Yeah.
0: Let me take a break.
1: It was an incident. All right.
0: I want to hear about this incident.
1: Yeah.
0: And we'll do that. Oh, one other thing. Just so you know.
1: Yeah.
0: Allegedly, the couple behind me.
1: Okay.
0: One was middle and the other was same aisle, but other side.
1: Other middle. Okay.
0: On aisle.
1: Okay.
0: Yeah. Their flight to Chicago got canceled. So just so you know, I've heard about 71 scenarios on how to get to Chicago, whether it's staying at Lindsay's house tonight, or maybe driving in the morning, or maybe going standby tomorrow morning at 6, or maybe driving out to Kevin's house, or maybe Melissa from Chicago meets them halfway somewhere, or maybe comes to Lansing. I mean, I heard an entire scenario.
1: Oh my God. Get a car.
0: Loudly.
1: Get a car and go straight.
0: Loudly. Bigly.
2: Bigly. Very biggly.
0: There's a thing called sensory issue.
1: Sensory?
0: I had an issue yesterday.
2: Yeah, you need some of those big headphones and just like drown out those noise canceling headphones.
0: Yeah, I need that or be punched.
2: Well,
0: 100.3 WNIC.

0: 100.3 WNIC with Jay Towers, Allison, and Chelsea. Welcome to our show. Thank you for making us the Michigan Association of Broadcasters. What is it?
1: Greatest morning show
0: greatest
1: ever.
0: Greatest morning show ever.
1: Right.
2: We're never going to let that down.
0: No, it's our first award. And my,
1: probably only one.
0: And I think my first radio morning show award that's not, you know, from Metro Times. You know, or Our Magazine. Detroit.
1: They're also very fancy. Those are very nice awards. Mm-hmm. I mean...
0: Former Detroit Mayor Mike Duggan has officially dropped out of the Michigan governor's race, saying low polling numbers and fundraising struggles made it impossible to continue. Duggan also shut down speculation that he might be headed to University of Michigan for a new role, saying no conversations have taken place. So we'll see. Let me tell you something. You're not Mike Duggan. And you, without a, I mean, he's
2: right.
0: got a
2: he's
0: plan.
2: He's got a plan. Absolutely.
0: I'm not saying that he did this because of another plan. I'm saying he recognized that this was not going to work. And I guarantee you, whatever he does is going to be big.
1: Sure. And rightfully so. He's successful in all of his endeavors.
0: Yeah. I'm not saying that as a political.
1: No.
0: I'm saying as he was our mayor and he did great job.
1: So my theory was because he ran as an independent, and I always thought that's a tough run for anyone.
0: Right.
1: And
0: anyone.
1: it's you're just in a third category. Yeah. And so it's asking a lot to try to do that. But I was talking to Warren about it yesterday, and I also think he probably considered their strong Democratic candidates, their strong Republican candidates, and it's just very possible he didn't want to, as we call it in our house, Ralph Nader, that bad boy.
0: Oh, they're going to say Bernie Sanders.
1: No, that 2000 election could have gone completely different. But Warren to this day will be like, I'll be like, when that dude really kind of screwed stuff up. And he's like, no, you want people.
0: Yeah.
1: Like, you do want to support other people. And it shouldn't just be two parties. Right. I'm like, but when it gets down to that, you really should just bail out. So, but anyway, but it was just a theory I had.
0: That is the big story. That is the big story this morning. And of course, Memorial Weekend, travel's going to be big. Gas prices are up. But anyway.
1: But we wish him well in his future endeavors and not in the way that emails go out at radio stations.
2: We wish you well.
1: Yeah. We truly do wish you well. Yeah,
0: if we leave future endeavors off, we don't care. That said... So we flew back, we told you, yesterday from Orlando. So glad to be back in Detroit. Good flight. Always great time with our friends from Delta. Thank you. I was in row 20. You guys were in row what?
2: We were three rows from the toilet in the very, very back of the plane.
1: I think you're being generous. I thought we were the second to the last row in
2: maybe.
1: The back. I have never sat that far back in a plane. So whether it's what she said or I said, we were at the very back.
0: Further back than when we flew out there.
1: No, she's right. There were two rows behind us. We were in the third to the last row of the back of the plane. Mm. And as I mentioned earlier, our new friend in the middle.
0: Yeah.
1: He commented because they show you the emergency, like here's where the slides come down. He's like, wow, this is a big plane.
0: Yeah.
1: I was like, yeah, okay.
2: There were a lot of people on there.
1: Yeah. Mm-hmm.
0: So what happened? When did this incident happen? Because Chelsea texted me about it while I was walking the baggage claim. I'm like, so this must have just happened.
1: All right. Well, she'll let you know how she feels.
0: Okay. But hit me.
1: Can I just tell? First of all, I would like to explain something about myself. All right. Can I be hell on wheels? Absolutely. That's been demonstrated.
0: Mm-hmm.
1: I also am very thoughtful and considerate of other people.
0: True.
1: Which you may not find in this story.
0: Okay.
1: But I will tell you my intentions were good.
2: There's no malice.
0: I will be the judge.
1: Okay, you be the judge.
0: Because I know the goodness in you.
1: I
0: see in you what so many don't.
1: Just don't. Don't. They do not see it. No, but thank you. I appreciate that.
0: I really see it. It's almost like I have the world's most special glasses.
1: Thank you.
0: All right, go ahead.
1: So when we say we're so in the back, I mean, we are.
0: Yeah.
1: So the plane stops and we're dead stop.
0: Right.
1: And I understand elevator etiquette. I understand etiquette. You're in the row before me. You go before me.
0: Yes.
1: I don't cut in front of people. It's not anything I would do. But as we're all sitting there and we've been sitting there, I notice nobody is making any moves.
2: No one in the back of the plane
1: Or even in the center part, really. So I'm like, I'll at least get our bags down.
0: Yeah.
1: I mean, I can at least, if we at least start making some moves, any of us, it's just going to be, what are we all going to do? Wait till the same exact second to move?
0: Right.
1: So
0: you're basically saying that the plane had stopped.
1: It
0: at the
1: had
0: front
1: stopped.
0: Of the plane, people are starting to.
1: You can see them up there. Yeah. They're starting
0: but
1: to get
0: in
1: their,
0: your section, no one's getting up. No one's getting bags. No one's doing anything.
1: Not in correct. Our section or at the front of our okay. section or even at the back of that section.
0: So what happened?
1: So I went to get just strictly the plan was get the bags down.
0: Okay.
1: I got mine and Chelsea's bag down and that was it. Set them in the aisle.
0: Right.
1: Some time goes by and nobody anywhere around us is still making any moves. Like, it crossed my mind to start grabbing other people's bags. I was standing.
0: Oh, I've seen you do that move.
1: Yeah, I've done it. Yeah. I'm like, I'll get your stuff too.
0: Yeah.
1: So at one point, I'm like, all right, listen, if no one's going to make a move, I'm going for it.
0: Yeah, you're going to go
2: because
0: down
2: there. Because otherwise, we're going to be here forever.
1: So right. I had her bag and my bag on the rollers, and I rolled right through. And I went all the way through up until a guy stops me because there's a flight attendant in front of him. And I'm like, well, if you guys would get out of my way, I could still keep going because everyone's still in their seats.
0: So, almost like they didn't want the trip to end.
1: I'm like, let's start doing stuff, something. So I get like what? 20 rows?
2: Yeah, like about 20.
1: I take both our bags and I get 20 rows forward and then I'm blocked and I can't move any farther.
0: Wow, that's real progress. I'm already impressed.
1: With two suitcases.
0: Okay.
1: Now at this point, I've been stopped by a gentleman and I'm like, I'm not understanding why he will not get out of the way because he's doing nothing. He's not grabbing a bag. He's not. Well, there's a flight attendant in front of him, and I'm assuming that flight attendant is to keep you from advancing.
0: Okay.
1: Right? So okay. fine. So fine. So here I am. I got to here. I made my choice, and I stand by my choice.
2: I would just like to say I wish that I lived in the world where Allison was so blissfully unaware of everything that was going on, because if you could have seen, we were being mocked, laughed at. There was a lady who looked a little bit like Vicki Gunvalson from The Real Housewives of the OC, if you've ever watched that show, and had the same nasty attitude that Vicki does.
0: Really?
2: And she kept saying to the woman next to her, God, they're so rude. They're so rude. And she kept rolling her eyes and And Allison, not aware of any of this going on, kept making comments like, I really wish that flight attendant would just get out of the way.
1: Yeah, he needed to get out of the way.
2: That only fueled this woman even more to the point where I just want to like kick her in the back of the knees. Like, shut up.
0: Look at your special gift.
1: Right?
0: Gift.
1: Like being unaware of whatever's going on.
0: I wish I was unaware.
1: Yeah.
2: These girls that were sitting down, they were totally hating us.
0: Hold on. Let me just, I'm sorry.
1: Okay.
0: I got one more question.
1: Go ahead.
0: I'm sorry. One more thing.
1: Okay.
0: This all stems from the fact that you got your bags for both of you.
1: Yes. And that's all I was going to do.
0: Third row from the back of the plane. No one is getting up. No one's doing anything.
1: No one's
0: and you're like, you know what? No one wants to get up. I'm walking. I can't stand here anymore. I'm going to get as far as I can to get off the plane.
2: Yeah, and you're not supposed to do that.
0: Okay.
2: You're supposed to wait for everyone. And I had asked, so Vicki Gunvalson lookalike reminded me exactly of my friend Laurel
0: okay.
2: in certain situations. So I texted her and her husband saying, like, hypothetically, if this happened, what would you do? And they said, the person that grabbed their bag to skip the line should be on the FAA no-fly list
1: okay.
2: for doing such a thing.
1: Okay. So here's a,
2: really?
1: Here's a finger for Laurel, and here's a finger for everybody else on that plane, because I swear to you, mm-hmm. as God is my witness, mm-hmm. my motivation was to be not an impediment. I had my stuff and I got out of the way. And if none of you people are going to grab your bags, I understand.
0: Do you understand protocol?
1: I understand protocol and who goes first.
0: Yeah, you do.
1: And I'm not trying to cut anybody off.
0: No.
1: But if no one's going to do a darn thing,
0: yeah.
1: I am going all the way down that aisle to the front. So I didn't get the old ladies that were making faces at me because they were behind me. She did. One of them got on the tram with me, and I was like, I will fight that old lady. She was like 80, and I don't care.
0: Yeah.
2: She was 80.
1: But then there's this one here next to me in the row where I'm standing right next to her.
0: Yeah.
1: And she's like, I guess you can go. And I was like, well, I don't have a choice but to go before you because my suitcases are blocking you completely. And also, where were you, smartass, when you could have got your own bags down and made a move? So I stand by everything I did. It all was bred from consideration and trying to not be in anyone's way.
0: I tell you something. I'll bet the mortgage. I'll bet my car. I'll bet my career on that woman.
2: Okay.
0: I'm
2: thank
0: all
2: you.
0: Allison Martinick all the
2: thank
0: time.
2: You.
0: And I think there's something
2: thank
0: wrong
2: you.
0: With me.
2: Next time I'm going to say row 20, you're going to be in row 34 with her, and you guys can
0: next
2: do your thing
0: you
2: together.
0: Next time you and I switch seats, Chelsea.
1: Yeah. And you can
0: I like what I hear today.
1: Thank you. And you can let Laurel know I only recognize Caitlin now. That's
2: no,
1: all.
0: And
2: no.
0: you can tell Laurel, by the way, that I got a real problem with her simply on the whole fact that her name is Laura. All right. 100.3 WNIC.
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1: Your husband is not who you think he is. 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
9: 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This is a good story. A guy in Florida named Louis Salazar found $30,000 in a fanny pack in the bathroom of a Wawa convenience store. We don't know what those are, like a 7-Eleven or a Speedway. It was hung on the handrail inside the stall, and when he went outside, no one was looking for it. He spent days trying to find the rightful owner and claimed that he never considered keeping it because, quote, wasn't mine to take. The owner did eventually report it missing and connected with him, who handed it over. He got a hug out of it, and the owner wants to take him to dinner.
8: No, you got to give cash.
9: You got to give a little cash.
8: What
9: on $30,000, what would you give? Now, here's the deal. Did the fanny pack
10: I'd give him a grand.
9: Did the fanny pack have, like, your life savings in it? I mean, were you on your way to make a deposit somewhere or pay something off?
8: I'd say $500 would be the minimum.
9: Yeah, he should have $1,000. Skip the dinner.
10: Yeah. No, that was huge.
9: Yeah.
10: And the thing is now, I mean, you want to do the honest thing because you should, but also you don't know with all these shows now, like the what would you do's.
9: Right.
10: That's another reason why you want to be honest.
9: Oh, because you think somebody could be taping you?
10: Well, you know, I mean, you never know. Mm-hmm. Do the right thing because you should. I wouldn't have kept it either. But, you know, also, if you're prone to not be honest, you might want to think about it.
9: True story. All right. Alan Longstreet's here. Find out how we're looking for Memorial Weekend next.

0: 100.3 WNIC with Jay Towers, Allison, and Chelsea. Back in Detroit, joined by our friend Alan Longstreet.
1: Aww. You guys, this feels nice.
0: Look at you.
1: This feels really good. Really good to see you guys.
2: Reunited.
0: Yeah.
1: Whoa.
0: So good. You would have had a heck of a time forecasting down in Orlando.
1: Good time. Did you guys
0: hot
1: get
0: today.
1: Hot and sweaty?
0: That's it. Hot today. That's it.
1: Yeah, for all that lounging on the pool, you guys weren't doing work. You're just out there having fun.
3: Yeah.
0: That's what we do.
3: You should have seen me on one particular day.
1: Oh, please do tell. What'd you do?
2: She was all Facebook.
0: She was all
1: drunk by 8 a.m.?
3: Huh?
1: No. Drunk by 8 a.m.? Oh, no. Just hot and sweaty.
0: Listen, you go to Universal, they walk you around.
1: Yeah. Oh, all that walking. They don't have those segways?
0: No, there's no segways.
3: They give us nothing. No golf carts. About 2.5 hours in, I was like, leave me here.
1: Oh, sure. I get it.
3: Leave me here.
1: All over. Take me
0: now.
1: Oh,
0: it was like a war movie.
1: Yeah.
0: She was like,
3: so
0: can't you come on without me? I'm like, I won't let you leave.
2: And then I'm up in the wayfront with Deanna, the tour guide. Like, just leave them behind.
1: Yeah. You can't be associated with that. That's embarrassing.
3: It is. Slow walkers.
0: I can't go on without you. How are we doing for Memorial Weekend here in Detroit?
1: We're going to be fine in part. Saturday's not going to be so nice. Wet, windy, 50s. That's it.
0: Tomorrow?
1: Yeah.
0: Okay.
1: Uh-huh.
3: How's that acceptable?
1: It's not. No, okay. It's not. But then okay. Sunday, we're fine. 70s. Low chance for a shower or storm, maybe, but nothing like Saturday. And Monday, I think we're totally dry. And then we're
0: in the mid-70s. Was it in the 40s yesterday?
1: It's in the 40s right now,
0: yeah. Brother. Oh, it is. Okay, yeah.
1: Yes.
0: Somebody messaged us yesterday when we were on the air at Universal, and they're like, why are you coming back today? It's 40. I'm like, it's not 40.
1: Oh, for sure. 40, wow. Yeah, last two mornings. And we do it again this morning. And then we put that behind us, and then, like, close to 80 next week. So this is the last of the chill.
0: Did we miss anything here at home this week? Anything big?
1: I mean, other than me, no.
0: Other than Duggan not going to, you know.
1: Isn't that wild? Yeah.
2: That's crazy. Yeah.
0: I saw that.
1: No, still heartbroken over the Pistons, but slowly healing.
2: Will you come on one of our next trips?
1: Sign me up. Let's do it. Let's go. Can we go to Florida in the winter, though?
3: Well, we do.
0: Yeah, it's called Chase Juniors. Yeah. We'd love to have you.
3: We'd love to have you.
1: Oh, gosh. You're going to cry the whole time.
0: Well.
1: Tears of joy.
0: Tears of joy.
1: Yeah. They are tears of joy.
0: All right.
1: Doing the Lord's work.
0: There's Alan Monroe.

0: Back in the Day is brought to you by our friends at Chena Roofing. 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What happened on this day? We'll go over a little back in the day. We'll start with 46 years ago in 1980, the original Pac-Man arcade video game was released in Japan. It hit the U.S. 5 months later, and to this day is still... I just played Pac-Man at Screamers. They have a Pac-Man machine in the back. I thought of Allison. I'm like, oh, I'm going to play a little Pac-Man today.
1: I love Pac-Man.
0: Yeah, they have an original machine, too.
1: Yeah. Man, they got a lot over there.
0: Not at all. I got to bring you guys over there. 30 years ago, in 1996, the first Mission Impossible movie was released. Oh, that was, yeah, Tom Cruise's first run at that, right?
1: Yeah. I saw that.
0: 17 years ago in 2009, the second Night at the Museum movie, Battle of the Smithsonian.
1: Saw neither.
0: Yeah, those were funny. The first one was good.
1: Yeah, I saw the first one, and that one was good. I didn't feel like I needed to see the second one, though.
0: No.
2: Ben Stiller, right?
1: Yeah.
0: Ben Stiller, Robin Williams. Okay. 9 years ago in 2017, Ariana Grande's concert at the Manchester Arena. Remember, this was
2: a... It was a big deal.
0: It was bombed by an Islamic extremist. The explosion killed 22 people, injured 116 others. Traumatized thousands.
1: It was really awful.
0: It's horrible.
2: Oh my God.
1: And then she put on that benefit.
2: Yeah.
1: I listened to her sing Somewhere Over the Rainbow every once in a while that was the live performance from there. And it's so moving. And she has a tough time getting through it. It's like, ugh.
0: Now, there's your back of the day, WNIC, Dearborn, Detroit. It is time for Hollywood Minute. It is brought to you this time around by our friends at Michigan Lottery.
1: Zoe Kravitz and Harry Styles thinking about maybe having a small wedding in the UK around Christmas time. They were considering two ceremonies, one being a New York City event because of Zoe's dad, but we'll keep you updated with all of that. Christina Aguilera, Will Smith, and The Roots are among the stars set to headline one Philly Unity concert for America. So that July 4th celebration is going to be at Philadelphia's Benjamin Franklin Parkway, and it'll mark the nation's 250th anniversary. It is a free event. It's going to be hosted by Wanda Sykes, and the whole thing is supposed to be about like 6 hours long.
0: Should be a good show.
2: Yeah. I just know that around the 4th of July, the PBS specials air in our house. Yeah. One of them hosted by Joe Mantegna, and the other one, the guy from Forrest Gump.
0: Oh, Gary Sinise?
2: Yes.
0: Yeah.
1: Allison, I know that there's going to be some sadness felt in your house by this news. Emily in Paris officially ending with its upcoming sixth season, which is in production right now in Greece. I know that Warren is a fan.
2: He texted me while we were in Florida, and he's like, we don't have Netflix anymore. And I'm like, no, we do. It's just not in your name. I canceled it. Because Netflix couldn't understand that my laptop was an acceptable device.
1: Oh, that's right.
0: I don't know what Emily in Paris is, so I looked. Emily in Paris is a light romantic comedy drama about an ambitious young American woman who moves to Paris for work and ends up navigating culture clashes, friendship, fashion, and love. This looks like a show I absolutely would never watch.
1: You would never watch it.
2: It's hilarious that... he found it and liked it.
1: Loves it's cute. It. The clothes are cute. She is a very, very stressful character, though, and I find myself stressed every single time
2: Phil
1: I watch
2: Collins'
1: it.
2: Daughter.
1: Yeah.
2: Mm-hmm. Phil Collins' daughter.
0: Oh. Mm-hmm.
1: Former Real Housewives star Bethany Frankel just revealed how much she makes from brand deals. $20 million a year solely from her social media influencing career. That does not include any earnings from her other businesses or real estate investments.
0: Wow.
1: She said, I almost didn't share the number because I know people are going to hate me for that, but I do feel like you should know how much you can make from brand deals.
0: It's interesting because I just got a check from Instagram for 87 cents.
2: I just got a deposit from Facebook for $46.
0: Look at you.
2: Also, I would like to take this opportunity to remind you about the Chelsea lawn mowing business.
1: Thank you.
2: Which I'm going to join, and don't think for a second that I am not heavily considering buying a billboard. Because... not even joking about that.
0: I love that billboard.
1: Mm-hmm. And finally, Universal Studios has officially announced that Sinners is going to be transformed into a new haunted house for this year's Halloween Horror Nights. It's set to open at Universal Orlando Resort on August 28th.
0: Yeah, they were all jazzed about that when we were there.
1: In theaters this weekend, The Mandalorian and Grogu and I Love Boosters.
0: Good morning from 100.3 WNIC. With Jay, Allison, and Chelsea back in Detroit and still to come. You can get some really good deals this Memorial weekend when it comes to restaurants and shopping. We'll explain where to do that. Allison's Bubble is coming up.
2: You better not be taking any ginseng if it doesn't belong to you.
0: Oh my God, I forgot about ginseng. Is that still a thing? Guess so.
2: But you didn't forget about Dre, did you?
0: No, I did not.

0: 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Universal Orlando Resort will get you on the board to maybe win now. It's time for Allison's Bubble.
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0: Good morning, 100.3 WNIC. Jay Allison and Chelsea, a couple Fox News headlines today. As we mentioned, former Detroit Mayor Mike Duggan officially dropped out of the Michigan governor's race, saying low polling numbers, fundraising struggles made it impossible to continue. The big question everybody wants to know from him, what's he going to do next and who's he supporting? Because as an independent, is he going to lean Democrat? Is he going to lean Republican?
1: Yeah.
0: Best candidate? Who he, even if the polling numbers were low, it might have, whatever those numbers are, might be enough to boost whoever is, you know, could be the next.
1: Absolutely.
0: So we'll see. 13 years after Detroit filed for the largest municipal bankruptcy in the United States history, the case is finally closed. A federal judge signed the final decree this week, ending the process that wiped out and restructured roughly $10 billion in debt. Remember when Detroit filed for bankruptcy? It was the big joke, the big everybody talked about us. And
1: see, that's one of our problems with our government. One of the so many. What's with the feet dragging? 13 years later? I feel like this problem was solved 10 years ago.
0: Let's just
1: sign off on that.
0: But it's always the paperwork.
1: Why, too much paperwork.
0: How about this? Wait, I want to just, I'm opening up my phone just to get the exact number.
1: Okay.
0: The number is $125. That's how much it cost to fill up yesterday.
2: Mine was 73.
0: $125.
2: That's serious? Crazy.
0: Uh-huh. More than 1 point. And by the way, I'm supposed to put at least the middle grade of gas in. I use the cheapest, and it costs that much. More than 1.3 million Michiganders are expected to travel for Memorial Day weekend despite rising gas prices and airfare costs. AAA says this could be one of the busiest travel weekends ever, with millions hitting the roads and airports across the country. Haven't a lot of people already left to go up north like last night? Don't a lot of people take Friday off?
2: Yeah, I could see that.
1: Like that guy in the middle seat from yesterday. He was heading, you know, the potential Chelsea boyfriend.
2: Uh-huh.
0: Yeah.
2: Yep.
0: Did you even like that guy?
1: No, I was like, Chelsea.
2: Very nice guy. Not interested one bit.
0: Not interested.
1: I was like, Chelsea, where's your cabin up north?
2: The true story. She's like, well, Chelsea, you've got a cabin up north. Why don't you tell him where it is? I'm like, I have headphones on. I'm trying to watch Marty Supreme.
1: She would not participate.
0: That girl next to me was watching Marty Supreme, doing the braids in her hair.
2: You know, I liked it. I'd never need to watch it again, though.
0: No. This is where I just did this on TV minutes ago. Marvin's Marvelous Mechanical Museum, my favorite, says its move from Farmington Hills to West Bloomfield has hit another delay because of a major plumbing problem. They've got to do trenching through concrete before they can reopen this beloved arcade attraction.
1: Oh, man. I wonder if that's something they didn't know in advance. I'm going to go with yes, because I would have picked a different building.
0: I'm not sure. AAA says nearly 45 million Americans are expected to travel this Memorial weekend. We know that. And they say that if you're driving, leave before 11 today. Thanks for telling us now.
1: Do you remember when we were kids and we were going to go on road trips?
0: Mm-hmm.
1: And our parents woke us up at like whatever. And we're
0: loved
1: like,
0: it.
1: We seriously can't wait till the sun comes up. They're like, nope, got to get up at 5.
0: Oh, I was the opposite. I was so excited.
1: Oh, were you?
0: Yeah.
1: I've always liked sleeping in, always.
0: My dad worked a night shift. And I told you, when we used to go to Disney World or Florida, you know, we couldn't afford to stay there. We'd go to the campground.
1: Mm-hmm.
0: But my dad worked the late shift, so he'd get home at midnight, and we'd go to bed, and my parents would wake us up, and it'd be like we knew we were going
1: like
0: to Disney World.
1: Yeah.
0: And we in the middle of the night,
1: uh-huh. Yeah.
0: Pile into the van and go. It was so much fun. Those are good memories. How about this? We're now just 20 days away from the 2026 FIFA World Cup, and demand is massive. FIFA says it's received more than 500 million ticket requests for the tournament across the United States, Mexico, and Canada, about 10 times more than the last two World Cups combined.
1: God, I wish I
0: cared. Soccer's hot.
1: No, it is everywhere in the world.
0: You go to the Nike store. The Nike store is like nothing but jerseys from like all these countries. They don't even see Nike stuff anymore.
1: Who's that guy?
2: Messi.
1: There's a guy who has like more followers on Instagram.
2: Oh, Cristiano Ronaldo.
1: That's us. Yeah.
2: Mm.
0: So anyway, there you go. There are your headlines on 100.3 WNIC. What is

0: 100.3 WNIC with Jay Towers, Allison, and Chelsea. Memorial weekend. Got plans this weekend. Going to do a little barbecuing. That's what my brother is in. He got in yesterday.
1: Yeah, what's the itinerary?
0: My niece. I don't know. It's kind of like easy. My sister-in-law's coming in today.
1: Will we go to dinner tonight?
0: I don't know if we're going to go to dinner. I'm not sure. I think we're going to... I don't want to take him for pizza in Detroit this weekend.
1: Oh, are you going to go to Cipino?
0: Yeah, yeah.
1: Yeah, you got
0: to. My brother will like that a lot.
1: Right, because he's, yeah.
2: And you have to go to the grill so he can meet Fernando.
0: Oh, I don't know if we're going to go to the grill. That'd be a pricey dinner for all them.
2: Oh, okay.
0: I love him, but.
2: All right, well.
0: Let's not push it.
1: I love him, but not that
2: yeah, well, that's fair.
0: Like a dinner for three, maybe. Yeah. I'm trying to think what else. Yeah, I don't know. I mean, I can tell you this. There are tons of deals this weekend, though.
1: Yeah.
0: Yeah, have you heard some of these?
1: No.
0: Like Shake Shack has free Shack burgers with a $10 purchase using the promo code FREEBURGER for Memorial Weekend.
1: Mm. I always mean to try Shake Shack. It's not that far, but they do have their own version of a veggie burger.
0: Yeah.
1: It's Portobello.
0: It's pretty good.
1: Yeah.
0: Here's the deal. Rather than me give you all these, I'm not going to give you all the promo codes and all that. I will just tell you who's doing what, and then you can look up yourself if you're a fan. Like Olive Garden is doing free delivery. White Castle is doing 20% off. Again, you've got to use usually the app and the code, and it's for Memorial Weekend. Mm-hmm. TGI Fridays. Do we have Insomnia cookies by us?
2: I think they're in Oh,
0: you
2: do? Arbor,
0: they're usually
2: yeah.
0: by colleges, right?
1: Mm-hmm. Yeah.
0: Yeah. I'm trying to think if there's anybody else here.
2: I wonder if...
0: Mission Barbecue.
2: Kind of need new tires. And I feel like the last time I got tires was around Memorial Day weekend. Because they usually have discounts or rebates or whatever.
1: Oh, yeah, you should call and ask.
2: Yeah.
0: Endless Shrimp is back at Red Lobster.
1: That's almost what I ordered last night when I got home.
0: Endless Shrimp?
1: I don't think you could probably order Endless Shrimp.
2: What'd you DoorDash?
1: I DoorDashed Red Robin. But I thought Red Lobster was swirling about. Jill's like, can I get in on that?
2: No.
1: She got in on that.
0: Stay downstairs. I'm kidding, Jill. Cinnabon, Joe's Crab Shack, Buffalo Wild Wings.
1: There's still Joe's Crab Shack?
0: Yeah, but
1: we lost ours.
0: These are specifically, by the way, for military specific, like Cinnabon has for veterans and active duty military. Joe's Crab Shack, same. Wild Wings is doing military members can receive 10% off.
1: Well, that's good.
0: And then, Chelsea, what were you asking about? Because you were looking for...
2: Tires.
0: Well, thank you for your service. Home Depot, Sherwin-Williams, Kohl's, Under Armour, Oakley, and the North Face. They're doing stuff.
1: Okay.
0: So I don't know.
1: Mostly for veterans.
2: Okay.
0: And, yeah.
1: I get that.
0: And Memorial Day is obviously we're remembering those who lost their lives. But many times they if you're a veteran or have something to do or you're active military, they'll do something like that as well.
1: And then you'll be grilling on Monday?
0: Monday I'm going to be out at Kroger in Shelby Township.
1: Oh, then you don't have to worry about us stopping by. We thought about it.
0: What, for the rib fest thing?
1: Well, we wanted to see you on the grill, but...
2: And support you, but Shelby Township is literally four states away from where we live,
0: It's the other end of the universe for you.
2: We're not going to be able to make that happen, but good luck.
0: 45 million Americans will travel at least 50 miles from the home this weekend for Memorial Weekend. 100.3 WNIC. 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
1: That's incredible.
0: Time for That's Incredible. 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Bush's Beans is offering a limited time run of summer baked beans. Baked beans infused with the flavors of apple pie, rocket popsicles, and dill pickle.
1: That's incredible.
2: No, we don't need any of that.
0: Why the dill pickle?
3: Why?
2: Because everyone loves pickles.
3: Mm-hmm. Wait, the flavors are going to be within the can of beans?
0: I guess so, yeah.
3: Huh.
0: If any player on the U.S. soccer team receives a red card during the World Cup, Domino's will randomly select more than 60,000 winners to receive a free medium two-topping pizza. Overall, they'll give out $1 million worth of free pizza.
1: That's incredible.
2: Oh, Taco Bell has done stuff like that before during baseball. Or what's a red card? I don't know. Did anybody know?
0: Something to do with the World Cup and soccer, I suppose.
2: Sounds like it's a good thing.
3: Oh.
2: Is yellow card not good, right?
0: Well, there's a place on Ocean Avenue.
2: Oh, yeah. No, a red card is bad. Severe rule violation.
0: Rule violation.
2: Yeah.
1: Okay.
0: People who grow their own produce can save $36 on their weekly grocery bills, which could equate to about $1,500 per year.
2: So I went out to lunch with my friend Jane, our friend Jamie. We work with her. And she was asking, so what vegetables are you growing this year? And I was like, Jamie, do you know me at all? None. No vegetables. She's like, really? I thought that you'd have like some cucumbers and tomatoes. She clearly does not know me at all.
3: I think you should grow some cucumbers.
2: Maybe I will this
0: year. Doesn't it take a special skill, though? I mean, for you to be able to grow anything.
3: Cucumbers are easy.
0: But what about...
2: Say what you need to say.
0: No, I'm just saying you've got to really pay attention. You've got to have some skills.
2: Got to have some water readily available. I need to hook up my hoses.
3: You should mow.
2: Still haven't done that.
0: Just work on your basil. Grow a little basil. You'll be able to do that okay, right? I can do that in the windowsill.
2: Yeah, it can. Did you just say I need to mow every once in a while? I'm mowing weekly, Allison.
3: I forgot. I know.
2: My God.
3: It's like your thing now.
0: What do you grow?
3: Vegetables.
0: Yeah.
3: If you mean by me, somebody else that lives in my house, and there's usually cucumbers, tomatoes.
0: Yeah.
2: Remember that year? I think it was during COVID.
3: All we ate were cucumbers.
2: That's all we ate. Cucumbers.
3: Yeah. I was informed that this year the balcony will just be flowers.
0: Okay.
3: And plants.
0: Well,
3: no vegetables.
0: By the way, sidebar. Guess what we didn't do yesterday?
2: What?
0: We never went to Chick-fil-A yesterday.
2: Yeah, I know.
0: We were supposed to go to Chick-fil-A at the airport.
3: Oh.
2: Yeah, well, you were being a little weird once we arrived at the airport. So
0: I being weird at the airport?
2: All I wanted to do was go to get my nieces and nephews something from Universal, and I wanted to go in the store, and you were like, my God, you can't go in the store by the terminal. And I'm like, well, they don't have the stores by the terminal, so no.
0: Yeah, I know. It's crazy to have been at Universal Orlando broadcasting live next to the biggest Universal Orlando gift shop for 4 days and then choose the moment before we go through security to hit the store at the airport.
2: Well, I'm sorry. It was a last minute purchase.
1: Incredible.
2: Mm-hmm. And I remember very clearly having to stop at the NASA store so that you could get space food before we hit the terminal.
3: That is incredible.
0: I do love freeze-dried everything.
3: Oh, yeah, I know.
0: Troy, you need us? You need to come in?
3: Come in, Troy.
0: You can come in.
2: I think he needs you.
3: What's up, Troy?
0: We're on the air, but it's totally cool.
3: Hi, Troy.
0: Are you good?
4: The video I sent you on Slack.
0: Yeah. All right, I'll look.
3: Okay.
0: Thank you. Troy, you're the best.
3: Tell Jesse we said hey.
0: Tell who?
3: What, Jesse.
0: Oh, Jesse.
3: What's Troy's job?
0: He's an editor.
3: Okay.
0: Right.
3: Does he know Jesse?
0: Yeah, they know each other.
3: Okay.
0: See, this is an active newsroom.
3: Very active.
0: There's a lot going on here. People, what else do we have? According to new data, eating almonds increases your overall diet quality, even without any other dietary changes. So go for the almonds.
3: That's a fact. I mean, everyone already knows that.
0: Mm.
2: My mom's making me eat these Brazil nuts. You eat one Brazil nut once a day.
3: Really?
2: That's supposed to help with something.
3: That's a hard thing to crack into.
0: I love her mom's thought process. We decided we're going to have a talk with Chelsea.
3: Just one Brazil nut a day.
0: Brazil nut one a day. and this might fix everything.
2: She might really even out after that nut.
3: Oh, my God.
0: Nationwide, salads are the most likely side at Memorial Day cookouts with an implied probability of 7.8%, followed by chips, pickles are next, asparagus, and mac and cheese.
3: Oh, and when they say salads, they're talking about potato and macaroni, right?
2: And the pasta salad, okay. Yeah.
0: A 36-year-old man ignited a grocery cart full of fireworks in a Walmart in Maryland to cover up a jewelry heist. He stole jewelry worth $10,000, but caused damage to the store in a $10 million range. So that's how much.
3: That's incredible. It just makes you think if that guy had eaten a Brazil nut once a day.
2: Yeah. You're right about that.
3: He might have calmed down.
0: Or Cindy Kibble when you need her. 100.3 WNIC. Chelsea is Hollywood next.
2: You want to know what happens when Britney Spears gets arrested for a DUI? Come on over to her house for lasagna.

0: 100.3 WNIC Dearborn, Detroit. Jay Towers, Allison Chelsea heading into Memorial Weekend with Hollywood Minute Now, brought to you this time around by our friends at Gardaway.
1: Quentin Tarantino reportedly went off on Brad Pitt when he called cut during the filming of Once Upon a Time in Hollywood. Quentin told him that he would be dead in this business if he did that again.
0: I guess that's a big, you can't be an actor and yell cut.
2: You can't. No. And Quentin Tarantino's not wrong, but don't, how dare you talk to Brad Pitt like that?
1: Mm. Right, Brad gets a little respect. You know, he's worked long enough in the business, too. You're not talking about some, like, first...
0: He's no slouch.
1: Right.
2: By the way, didn't you finally make your 10th movie? He said he's making 10 movies and he's going to go bye-bye.
0: Who?
2: Quentin Tarantino.
0: Yeah.
1: He's only made 10 movies?
2: No, he says that he was his plan was I'm going to make 10 movies and then I'm never going to make another movie again.
1: Wow.
2: Back to Brad Pitt. I watched F1 on the plane yesterday.
1: And?
2: Oh my God, I love him
1: so
2: much.
1: He's so sexy.
2: He is.
0: Yeah.
1: During Britney Spears' DUI arrest back in March, she asked the cops who pulled her over if they wanted to come on over to her house. Here's a little bit of that.
0: Oh, no.
3: I don't want to get in this car, sir. You can come to my house. I'll make you food and lasagna or whatever you want. Oh, I have a pool. My babies are coming to my house tonight. Get out of the
1: car. So she said she'd make them lasagna, they could swim in her pool. They did decline. Officers found an empty wine glass plus non-prescribed Adderall during the arrest.
2: People need to always remember police officers have cameras on them.
1: Yep.
0: Yeah.
2: At all times.
0: And all the stuff I've watched, I've yet to see an officer go,
2: yeah,
0: well, all
2: sure,
0: right.
2: Sure, I'll take the lasagna.
0: Well, yeah, I mean, if you're using the right ricotta and the pool's warm...
1: The Late Show with Stephen Colbert ended its 11-year run last night. So many big names came on out. Paul McCartney was the final guest, plus appearances by Bryan Cranston, Paul Rudd, Ryan Reynolds, Elvis Costello, and all the other late-night hosts.
2: Oh, my gosh.
0: All of them?
1: That's what it says.
0: All right.
2: That is so cool.
1: Mm-hmm. An interactive Ozzy Osbourne avatar is in the works, and Sharon says you can ask Ozzy anything. He will answer in his own voice, and the answers will be what Ozzy would have said. So, something
0: she's on board. Yeah.
1: NASCAR's Kyle Busch died yesterday. This is really sad.
0: Whoa, I know.
2: Why?
1: Yes, from an undisclosed severe illness. He was only 41 years old.
2: Oh, my God.
1: Now, Allison, I don't want to scare you, but he was struggling with sinus issues during a race on May 10th. No word if it's related to that, but like, what could this severe illness have been that killed him?
0: Also, you totally didn't have to say that.
1: To her?
0: Yeah.
1: Oh, yeah.
2: Well, I'm for sure going to die from my sinus issues.
1: Letting her know things that are out there. Mm-hmm. And finally, some celebrities who have turned down Dancing with the Stars. Charlie Sheen, Roseanne, Jamie Lee Curtis, Weird Al, and Bill Clinton.
0: Oh.
1: In theaters this weekend, hey, our field trip movie, The Mandalorian and Grogu. And I Love Boosters.
0: Oh, all right. Well, I can't wait to hear you when you both go see the that movie.
1: That was
2: you don't want to go see it?
0: I'll see it, yeah.
2: You don't seem to care very much.
0: I got family in town.
1: He doesn't want to see it with us.
0: No, that's not true.
1: That is true.
0: I just don't want to see it with everyone. Good morning from 100.3 WNIC. Memorial weekend, getting ready to go. We flew back from Orlando yesterday. It was an interesting flight, to say the least. We discuss coming up.

0: Good morning, 100.3 WNIC. Detroit's favorite game is Battle of the Sexes. Headed into Memorial Weekend, brought to you by Hollywood Casino of Greektown. Two contestants on and ready to play. Chelsea, where are they?
1: Yeah, we have Laura going up against Riley, who's going for win number two.
0: All right, let's do a little Battle of the Sexes.
1: Elsa, name something an auto racer hopes will not happen at the race.
2: Crash.
1: Number one answer, 10 points. Jay, name something people pickle.
0: Cucumbers.
1: Number one answer, yeah, 10 points. Elsa, name a U.S. city that never sleeps.
2: What's the city that never sleeps?
0: Oh, my God, so easy.
2: Las Vegas?
1: Second best, 5 points. New York was number one. Jay, name something you see at the circus.
0: Elephants.
1: Second best, 5 points. Clowns came in at number one, and you both are tied. Allison, name something you buy that's meant to be stepped on.
2: A scale.
1: That is the third best answer. 1 point for that. Carpet was number one. And Jay, name something you put off cleaning as long as possible.
0: The bathroom.
1: That is the second best. 5 points for that. Your car came in at number one. You do win, though, 20-16.
0: All right, there you go. 100.3 WNIC. We had some interesting travel yesterday we want to explain
3: to
0: you next.
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2: A couple interesting things happened on our flight home yesterday. We'll explain next on 100.3 WNIC. Alan Longstreet says this Memorial weekend kicks off with clouds and rain tonight. And a 65 is your high today. 55 tonight. Rain tomorrow.

0: Good morning from 100.3 WNIC. It is 47 degrees in Detroit. Hope everyone's doing well this Friday as we get ready for Memorial Weekend. It's planned to be pretty busy. A lot of cars on the road. We flew home yesterday from Orlando. Had a nice like noonish flight. Mm-hmm. Made it back all good by 3 o'clock. A little windy on the landing, which drives me crazy because I had an aisle seat. And how you're able to, you know,
1: just not
0: have a real
1: window.
0: Windy landing and not at all be curious to know if you're upside down or right side up drives me insane.
1: Oh, you like to be by the window.
0: I like to be in control of the window, but I was happy with the aisle seat. But I got to tell you, and I know you guys had something too. Flight was fine.
1: Yeah.
0: The only problem I had, nice girl.
1: Yeah.
0: There's a girl in the middle seat next to me. Okay. And you know when somebody pull, when they walk up, you know exactly what you're in for. When right as they're, she's like, hi, I'm going to be sitting next to you.
1: Oh.
0: I'm like, okay. And I got up and she goes, are you from Detroit? And I said, yes, I am. And she said, that's your home there. That's your where you live. I'm like, yes. And
1: Nick, she goes, yeah. What else would it be?
0: She goes, this is a stopover city for me.
1: Yeah.
0: She goes, I fly here and then I'm like, and she named some place I don't know.
1: Right.
0: I'm like, okay. And then she was trying to like start conversation. Most people know I am. I will have a conversation. I don't mind talking to
1: you. No. It's not what you want to do.
0: Yeah. I actually put my hood up on my sweatshirt and wanted to listen to music, and I was not in a mood yesterday.
2: And like when you got headphones in already, okay.
0: This was in the first 8 seconds of sitting. I'm like, okay. So we exchanged pleasantries. So I got all situated and set, and I hear like this girl dropped her Apple. Oh. Like 5 times on the floor. And I kept like, it sounded like a phone dropping. She dropping this Apple. And she
1: it's
0: had-
1: It's weird
0: she had,
1: that it didn't roll.
0: She had, what is it called, a satchel? She had a satchel of I mean, I've never seen anyone eat on a plane more healthy stuff in my life. So she started with granola, okay? Mm-hmm. And then as we're taxiing-
1: Oh my God.
0: She started eating the Apple and-
1: Oh, and you hate that. Apple noises.
0: I can't have it.
2: I brought an apple into the studio one time. Now, by the way, this is a guy who eats his breakfast into the microphone every single day while I have my headphones on.
0: Do as I say, not as I do.
2: I had an apple one time and he goes, please tell me you're not going to be bringing one of those in every single day because I cannot listen to this.
0: I just can't listen to somebody eat an apple. I can't listen to it.
1: I understand.
0: And she just sat there and ate that, but she ate it. Held it back and had to look at it. And ate it, held it back, had to look at it. And I like that went on for like, I mean, that had to have gone on for 14 minutes.
1: Was there anything, granola, apple, anything after that?
0: Oh, yeah, there was more.
1: Oh, my God.
0: There was a trail mix in there, too. But then the next thing she did after that was after the apple, what's the next natural thing you want to do?
2: Get a drink.
0: No, floss. So then she sat there and flossed. And not even the little floss picks. This was floss with this, with that, this kind of floss.
2: How do you get stuck floss next to these
0: and
2: people?
0: Rapping and flossing and this and the elbow and this. And I'm like, and I'm in an aisle seat like this. And then the trail mix and then reflossing. And then I finally, like, I don't know. I heard some sad song and I was just like, oh, this song is sad. And then I hear, hi. I'm going to have to go to the bathroom. I'm like, okay, no problem. Oh. I get up and she goes to the bathroom and then she went fast and then she came. Hi. Okay. It was back down. And then she decided it was a good time to braid her hair. So then it's braiding with that same elbow on me.
1: Wow.
0: I'm like, and then with every break, there were more snacks. And then she had a complicated drink order too. Now when they finally came over, I'm like, oh, okay. So the lady on the far left, who I helped her with her suitcase, nice lady.
1: Yeah.
0: She was like, I'll have a Diet Coke. And the lady said, what do you want? I said, oh, can I just have like club soda? She said, hi, can I have a hot tea? I want a hot tea with cream. And it was like this whole like Starbucks-y order. I'm like, come on,
2: they're
0: man.
2: They're not baristas.
1: Wow, we kind of hate you.
0: And she said, what about the cookies? Do you still have the cookies? They're like, yes, the cookies. And then I spitefully got Cheez-Its, when I don't even realize, like, I'll get the Cheez-Its. When I wanted the cookies, but I didn't want to have what she had.
1: No.
0: And I really had nothing against her other than she had so much going on.
1: That is insane. So before Chelsea gets to her portion, I'll just tell you, we had a middle seat situation too.
0: Yeah.
1: I don't see very well, especially if I'm looking at you sideways.
0: Yeah.
1: So I thought this guy, I don't know, I thought he was an option for Chelsea. I don't know. But very nice. A very nice guy.
2: Very nice guy.
1: Flying in to Michigan to go to a graduation somewhere up north.
0: Right.
1: So he sits down and I'm the one that starts making conversation.
2: I've never heard her talk so much in her entire life.
1: I regretted it because then he was like, oh, well, then let's just do this the whole way. And I was like, well, I'm going to watch this Brad Pitt movie.
0: Oh,
1: so now.
0: No.
1: But it was, so I was just like, oh, are you going home? Or, and no, same with your situation. But then I tried to, then I kept trying to push him off on a Chelsea. I was like, well, the, because, you know, I'm like, we do a radio show. And he's like, that's so cool. And I'm like, there's our executive producer, hoping he'd shift. And
2: yeah, I wasn't falling for it. No, I have my headphones in.
1: And she wasn't open.
0: No.
2: I'll pull one out. I'll answer the question.
1: She rejected.
2: How you didn't pick up on that by one time?
1: It's not that I didn't pick up on it. It's that I didn't care that much.
0: You were in a middle seat?
1: No, he was in the middle of us.
0: Oh, my God. And
1: my initial was like, try to make him feel comfortable. And also, I thought he'd do the normal thing where when you ask a question or two, you answer and then you stop. But then he was like, nope. We talked about boats and ice fishing. And
0: here's what I want to do.
1: Yeah.
0: Because I know there was an incident.
1: Yeah.
0: Let me take a break.
1: What's an incident?
0: Back,
1: all right.
0: I want to hear about this incident.
1: Yeah.
0: And we'll do that. Oh, one other thing. Just so you know.
1: Yeah.
0: Allegedly, the couple behind me.
1: Okay.
0: One was middle and the other was same aisle, but other side.
1: Other middle. Okay.
0: On aisle.
1: Okay.
0: Yeah. Their flight to Chicago got canceled. So just so you know, I've heard about 71 scenarios on how to get to Chicago, whether it's staying at Lindsay's house tonight. Or maybe driving in the morning, or maybe going standby tomorrow morning at 6, or maybe driving out to Kevin's house, or maybe Melissa from Chicago meets them halfway somewhere, or maybe comes to Lansing. I mean, I heard an entire scenario.
1: Oh my God. Get a car
0: loudly.
1: And get a car and go straight.
0: Loudly. Bigly.
1: Bigly. Very biggy.
0: There's a thing called sensory issue.
1: Sensory?
0: I had an issue yesterday.
2: Yeah, you need some of those big headphones and just like drown out those noise canceling headphones.
0: Yeah, I need that or be punched.
2: Well,
0: 100.3 WNIC.

0: morning from 100.3 WNIC with Jay Towers, Allison, and Chelsea. Memorial weekend, there's lots going on. And Mike Duggan has pulled out of the race for governor. The funds start running out, couldn't keep up.
1: I have a theory.
0: You do?
1: Oh, really? Yeah, mm-hmm. Yes.
0: Mm-hmm. We're following that. That was a big story yesterday. Also, there was some incident with Allison and Chelsea. It deserves its own spotlight. Because the spotlight ain't nothing without you. So it's all you next. 100.3 WNIC.

0: kiss me.
1: 100.3 WNIC with Jay Towers, Allison, and Chelsea. Welcome to our show. Thank you for making us the Michigan Association of Broadcasters. What is it?
2: Greatest morning show
1: greatest
2: ever.
1: Greatest morning show ever.
2: Right.
3: We're never going to let that down.
1: No, it's our first award. And my,
2: probably only one.
1: And I think my first radio morning show award that's not, you know, from Metro Times. You know, or Our Magazine. Detroit.
2: They're also very fancy. Those are very nice awards. Yeah. I mean,
1: former Detroit Mayor Mike Duggan has officially dropped out of the Michigan governor's race, saying low polling numbers and fundraising struggles made it impossible to continue. Duggan also shut down speculation that he might be headed to University of Michigan for a new role, saying no conversations have taken place. So we'll see. Let me tell you something. You're not Mike Duggan. And you, without a plan, I mean, he's
3: right.
1: got a plan.
3: He's got a plan, absolutely. There's a,
1: I'm not saying that he did this because of another plan. I'm saying he recognized that this was not going to work. And I guarantee you, whatever he does is going to be big.
2: Sure. And rightfully so. He's successful in all of his endeavors.
1: Yeah. And I'm not saying that as a political.
2: No.
1: I'm saying as he was our mayor and he did a great job.
2: So my theory was because he ran as an independent, and I always thought that's a tough run for anyone.
1: Right.
2: And
1: anyone.
2: you're just in a third category. Yeah. And so it's asking a lot to try to do that. But I was talking to Warren about it yesterday, and I also think he probably considered their strong Democratic candidates, their strong Republican candidates, and it's just very possible he didn't want to, as we call it in our house, Ralph Nader, that bad boy.
1: Oh, I thought you were going to say Bernie Sanders.
2: No, that 2000 election could have gone completely different. But Warren to this day will be like, I'll be like, man, that dude really kind of screwed stuff up. And he's like, no, you want people.
1: Yeah.
2: Like, you do want to support other people. And it shouldn't just be two parties. Right. I'm like, but when it gets down to that, you really should just bail out. So, but anyway, but it was just a theory I had.
1: That is the big story. That is the big story this morning. And, of course, Memorial Weekend, travel's going to be big. Gas prices are up. But anyway.
2: But we wish him well in his future endeavors and not in the way that emails go out at radio stations.
3: We wish you well.
2: Yeah. We truly do wish you well.
1: Yeah, if we leave future endeavors off, we don't care. That said, so we flew back, we told you, yesterday from Orlando. So glad to be back in Detroit. Good flight. Always great time with our friends from Delta. Thank you. I was in row 20. You guys were in row what?
3: We were three rows from the toilet in the very, very back of the plane.
2: I think you're being generous. I thought we were the second to the last row in
3: maybe.
2: The back. I have never sat that far back in a plane. So whether it's what she said or I said, we were at the very back.
1: Further back than when we flew out there.
2: No, she's right. There were two rows behind us. We were in the third to the last row of the back of the plane. Mm. And as I mentioned earlier, our new friend in the middle.
1: Yeah.
2: He commented because they show you the emergency, like here's where the slides come down. He's like, wow, this is a big plane.
1: Yeah.
2: I was like, yeah,
3: okay. There were a lot of people on there.
2: Yeah. Mm-hmm.
1: So what happened? When did this incident happen? Because Chelsea texted me about it while I was walking to baggage claim. I'm like, so this must have just happened.
2: All right. Well, she'll let you know how she feels.
1: Okay. But hit me.
2: Can I just tell? First of all, I would like to explain something about myself. All right. Can I be hell on wheels? Absolutely. That's been demonstrated.
1: Mm-hmm.
2: I also am very thoughtful and considerate of other people.
1: True.
2: Which you may not find in this story.
1: Okay.
2: But I will tell you my intentions were good.
3: There's no malice.
1: I will be the judge.
2: Okay, you be the judge.
1: Because I know the goodness in you. I see in you what so many don't.
2: Just don't. They do not see it. No, but thank you. I appreciate that.
1: I really see it. It's almost like I have the world's most special glasses.
2: Thank you.
1: All right, go ahead.
2: So when we say we're so in the back, I mean, we are.
1: Yeah.
2: So the plane stops and we're dead stop.
1: Right.
2: And I understand elevator etiquette. I understand etiquette. You're in the row before me. You go before me.
1: Yes.
2: I don't cut in front of people. It's not anything I would do. But as we're all sitting there and we've been sitting there, I notice nobody is making any moves.
3: No one in the back of the plane
2: or even in the center part, really. So I'm like, well, I'll at least get our bags down.
1: Yeah.
2: I mean, I can at least, if we at least start making some moves, any of us, it's just going to be, what are we all going to do? Wait till the same exact second to move?
1: Right.
2: So
1: you're basically, you're basically saying that the plane had stopped. At the front of the plane, people are starting to.
2: You can see them up there. Yeah. They're starting
1: but
2: to get
1: in your section, no one's getting up. No one's getting bags. No one's doing anything.
2: Not in our section or at the front of our section or even at the back of that section.
1: So what happened?
2: So I went to get just strictly the plan was get the bags down.
1: Okay.
2: I got mine and Chelsea's bag down and that was it. Set them in the aisle.
1: Right.
2: Some time goes by and nobody anywhere around us is still making any moves. Like, it crossed my mind to start grabbing other people's bags. I was standing.
1: Oh, I've seen you do that move.
2: Yeah, I've done it. Yeah. I'm like, I'll get your stuff too.
1: Yeah.
2: So at one point, I'm like, all right, listen, if no one's going to make a move, I'm going for it.
1: Yeah, you're going to go
3: because
1: down
3: there. Because otherwise, we're going to be here forever.
2: Right. So I had her bag and my bag on the rollers, and I rolled right through. And I went all the way through up until a guy stops me because there's a flight attendant in front of him. And I'm like, well, if you guys would get out of my way, I could still keep going because everyone's still in their seats.
1: So, almost like they didn't want the trip to end.
2: I'm like, can we, let's start doing stuff, something. So I get like what? 20 rows?
3: Yeah,
2: like
3: about 20.
2: I take both our bags and I get 20 rows forward and then I'm blocked and I can't move any farther.
1: Wow, that's real progress. I'm already impressed.
2: With two suitcases.
1: Okay.
2: Now at this point, I've been stopped by a gentleman and I'm like, I'm not understanding why he will not get out of the way because he's doing nothing. He's not grabbing a bag. He's not. Well, there's a flight attendant in front of him, and I'm assuming that flight attendant is to keep you from advancing.
1: Okay.
2: Right? So fine. So here I am. I got to here. I made my choice, and I stand by my choice.
3: I would just like to say I wish that I lived in the world where Allison was so blissfully unaware of everything that was going on, because if you could have seen, we were being mocked, laughed at. There was a lady who looked a little bit like Vicki Gumbelson from The Real Housewives of the OC, if you've ever watched that show, and had the same nasty attitude that Vicki does.
1: Really?
3: And she kept saying to the woman next to her, God, they're so rude. They're so rude. And she kept rolling her eyes and And Allison, not aware of any of this going on, kept making comments like, I really wish that flight attendant would just get out of the way.
2: Yeah, he needed to get out of the way.
3: That only fueled this woman even more to the point where I just want to like kick her in the back of the knees. Like, shut up.
1: Look at your special gift.
2: Right?
1: Gift.
2: Like being unaware of whatever's going on.
1: I wish I was unaware.
2: Yeah.
3: These girls that were sitting down, they were totally hating us.
1: Hold on. Let me just, I'm sorry. I got one more question. Go ahead. I'm sorry. One more thing.
2: Okay.
1: This all stems from the fact that you got your bags for both of you.
2: Yes. And that's I was going to do.
1: Third row from the back of the plane. No one is getting up. No one's doing anything.
2: No one's
1: and you're like, you know what? No one wants to get up. I'm walking. I can't stand here anymore. I'm going to get as far as I can to get off the plane.
3: Yeah, and you're not supposed to do that. Okay. You're supposed to wait for everyone. And I had asked, so Vicki Gumbelson lookalike reminded me exactly of my friend Laurel in certain situations. So I texted her and her husband saying, like, hypothetically, if this happened, what would you do? And they said, the person that grabbed their bag to skip the line should be on the FAA no-fly list for doing such a thing.
2: Okay. So here's a finger for Laurel, and here's a finger for everybody else on that plane, because I swear to you, as God is my witness, my motivation was to be not an impediment. I had my stuff and I got out of the way. And if none of you people are going to grab your bags, I understand.
1: Do you understand protocol?
2: I understand protocol and who goes first.
1: Yeah, you do.
2: And I'm not trying to cut anybody off.
1: No.
2: But if no one's going to do a darn thing, I am going all the way down that aisle to the front. So I didn't get the old ladies that were making faces at me because they were behind me. She did. One of them got on the tram with me, and I was like, I will fight that old lady. She was like 80, and I don't care.
1: Yeah.
3: She was 80.
2: But then there's this one here next to me in the row where I'm standing right next to her.
1: Yeah.
2: And she's like, I guess you can go. And I was like, well, I don't have a choice but to go before you because my suitcases are blocking you completely. And also, where were you, smartass, when you could have got your own bags down and made a move? So I stand by everything I did. It all was bred from consideration and trying to not be in anyone's way.
1: I gotta tell you something. I'll bet the mortgage. I'll bet my car. I'll bet my career on that woman.
3: Okay.
1: I'm
3: thank
1: all
3: you.
1: Allison Martinick all the
3: thank
1: time.
3: You.
1: And I think there's something
3: thank
1: wrong
3: you.
1: With me.
3: Next time I'm going to say row 20, you're going to be in row 34 with her,
1: you.
3: And you guys can
1: next
3: do your thing together.
1: Next time you and
3: together.
1: I switch seats, Chels.
2: Yeah. And you can
1: I like what I hear today.
2: Thank you. And you can let Laurel know I only recognize Caitlin now.
3: Yeah.
2: That's
3: no!
2: all.
1: And
2: no!
1: you can tell Laurel, by the way, that I got a real problem with her simply on the whole fact that her name isn't Laura. All right. 100.3 WNIC.
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0: 100.3 WNIC with Jay Towers, Allison, and Chelsea. Back in Detroit, joined by our friend Alan Longstreet.
1: Aww. You guys, this feels nice.
0: Joe.
1: This feels really good. Really good to see you guys.
2: Reunited.
0: Yeah.
1: Whoa.
0: So good. You would have had a heck of a time forecasting down in Orlando.
1: Good time. You guys
0: hot today.
1: Hot and sweaty.
0: That's it. Hot today. That's it.
1: Yeah, for all that lounging on the pool, you guys weren't doing work. You're just out there having fun.
3: Yeah.
0: That's what we do.
3: You should have seen, me on one particular day.
1: Oh, please do tell. What'd you do?
2: Go to her Facebook.
0: She was all
1: stratted
0: up.
1: Drunk by 8 a.m.?
3: Huh?
1: No. Drunk by 8 a.m.? Oh, no. Just hot and sweaty.
0: Listen, you go to Universal, they walk you around.
1: Yeah. Oh, all that walking. Yeah, they're not those segways?
0: No, there's no segway.
3: They give us nothing. No golf carts. About 2.5 hours in, I was like, leave me here.
1: Oh, sure. I get it.
3: Leave me here.
1: All over. Take me now.
0: Oh, it was like a war movie.
1: Yeah.
0: She was like,
3: so
0: she can't come on without me. I'm like, I will let you leave.
2: And then I'm up in the wayfront with Deanna, the tour guide. Like, just leave him behind.
1: Yeah. You can't be associated with that. It's embarrassing.
3: It is.
2: Slow walkers.
0: Yeah. I can't go on without you. How are we doing for Memorial Weekend here in Detroit?
1: We're going to be fine in part. Saturday's not going to be so nice. Wet, windy, 50s. That's it.
0: Tomorrow?
1: Yeah.
0: Okay.
1: Uh-huh.
3: How's that acceptable?
1: It's not. No, okay. It's not. But then Sunday, we're fine. 70s. Low chance for a shower or storm, maybe. But nothing like Saturday. And Monday, I think we're totally dry. And then we're
0: in the
1: mid-70s.
0: Was it in the 40s yesterday?
1: It's in the 40s right now,
0: yeah.
1: Brother.
0: Oh, it is. Okay. Yeah.
1: Yes.
0: Somebody messaged us yesterday when we were on the air at Universal. And they're like, why are you coming back today? It's 40. I'm like, it's not 40.
1: Oh, for sure. 40, last two mornings. And we do it again this morning. And then, then we put that behind us. And then, like, close to 80 next week. So this is the last of the chill.
0: Did we miss anything here at home this week? Anything big?
1: I mean, other than me, no.
0: Other than Duggan not going to,
1: in that wild?
2: It's crazy. Yeah.
0: It's all that.
1: No, still heartbroken over the Pistons, but slowly healing.
2: Will you come on one of our next trips?
1: Sign me up. Let's do it. Let's go. Can we go to Florida in the winter, though?
3: Well, we do.
0: Yeah, it's called Chase Juniors. Yeah. We'd love to have you.
3: We'd love to have you.
1: Gosh, you're going to cry the whole time.
0: Well,
1: Tears of joy. Yeah. They are tears of joy.
0: All right.
1: Doing the Lord's work.
0: There's Alan Longstreet. 100.3 WNIC.
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1: I can't believe it's Memorial Day already, but yeah, I'll take it.
0: Same here. Unofficial kickoff to summer. I like that.

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0: 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Thank you so much for being a part of our radio family and for listening. I'm Teresa Lucas. Well, here we go. Memorial Day weekend. Let me ask, are you planning your vacation with your family? Oh my gosh, a few days ago, I had to watch it. 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National Lampoon's Vacation. I just love it. How can he not love this?
1: I gotta be crazy. I'm on a pilgrimage to see a moose. Praise Marty Moose!
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1: Hey, weekend warriors, how's a little trail therapy sound right now? Hop in. Let's go for a ride in the Nissan Armada Pro 4X. 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

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That's at 12:30. Wow, what's going on?

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1: 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Heck yeah, I can. 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

0: most decent decade ever. It's an iHeart 80s lunch on 100.3 WNIC. I'm Teresa Lucas. You know, hearing all these songs are bringing back so many memories. And, you know, I have to say, I think of some of the things that I did as a teenager, and I just want to publicly apologize to my parents. Tina, were you up to some shenanigans back in the 80s? What did you used to do?
1: When I was a teenager, I was inclined to sneak out of my window.
0: Whoa.
1: And if I wasn't sneaking out of my window, I might be sneaking a boy into my window.
0: Oh my gosh.
1: But I got away with this many times. And, you know, if the window's left open, it's like, oh, it's so hot in here, whatever.
0: Yeah, right.
1: And then...
0: Didn't you ever get caught?
1: Yeah, a stepdad of mine, actually, I guess he'd gone out late that night and came home and found a boy halfway out my window.
0: Oh,
1: those days were over.
0: Yeah, that's for sure. Kids, if you're listening, do not do what we did, okay? iHeart 80s Lunch. More coming up next on WNIC.
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0: 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I'm Teresa Lucas. And we have Marlene on the phone. Marlene is busy dragging out the suitcases. You're ready to jump states, aren't you, Marlene?
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0: 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It's Teresa Lucas here. Memorial Day weekend. I tell you, living in a lake, fireworks have been going on at least for the past 2 weeks. Not a lot of people are happy about that, especially with dogs that are scared from them. But Kathy, checking in from Plymouth, have you ever had a fireworks mishap?
1: One time we went to one of those roadside fireworks stores where they sell like all sorts of the weird sparklers and fireworks.
0: Oh yeah, we have one of those in my town. I pass it every day.
1: So we bought one that was supposed to be a huge, big explosion.
0: Okay.
1: And we went to set it off in the park. And then we did, but it was apparently illegal to do fireworks there.
0: Uh-oh.
1: So the cops came and it turned into a big thing. And they had to, like, close the area down. It was just a really big disaster.
0: Oh, man. Lesson learned, I guess.
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Detroit's 100.3 WNIC. It's Mike Rafferty. Well, well, well. But this isn't our old friend, the long weekend. Where you been, my friend? Ready to go for a Memorial Day weekend. Thanks for listening. Oh, and $1,000, the final day to win some cash in the Workday Payday. That's coming up at 3:30. WNIC.

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100.3 WNIC. It's Mike Rafferty. It sounds like there was some drama on the flight home from Orlando with Jay Allison and Chelsea yesterday. And from what I heard, sounds like Allison and Chelsea were the problem. 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

0: 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Laura, you won $1,000. Yes.
1: I am so excited.
0: Excited for you. How do you feel?
1: 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Now I can go shopping.
0: Congratulations. On the last day of the contest, no less. Way to go. 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

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It's Mike Rafferty. We'll see how the Michael Jackson movie does this weekend in theaters. Going against the new Star Wars movie opening

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WNIC, it's Mike Rafferty. Tigers, they need something. They need a rebound. Not in a good way right now. Maybe they need a little shot of espresso.

0: The best variety from the 80s, 90s, today, 100.3 WNIC. It's Mike Rafferty. I'm listening to Jay Towers back from Orlando. They got back yesterday, and it sounds like there was a little bit of a controversial flight home with Allison and Chelsea. Now, trying to be as impartial as I can, listening to what happened this morning, I think it was indeed Allison and Chelsea's fault. I think they were the jerks in this case. Allison says, no, we're innocent. Chelsea says, yeah, we were the problem on the flight. I tend to side with Chelsea on this one. Sorry, Allison. So decide for yourself. Pull up the podcast. Search Jay Towers in the Morning on the iHeart app.
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Oh, yeah. So it's officially Memorial Day weekend. Three-dayer on the way. If you have to work at any point this weekend, we see you. We appreciate you. It's WNIC.

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1: So we're going to see some rain again tomorrow, high of 56 degrees. But on the bright side, we're warm enough to 74 and sunny on Monday.

0: 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Shout out Trina. She scored $1,000 earlier.
1: I need this so bad right now. Thank you so much.
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0: 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My name is Christina. We're talking plans for Memorial Day weekend. Vince, what are we doing?
1: A big Memorial Day weekend game plan for me is nothing.
0: Nice.
1: That is the 3-day weekend where I do absolutely zero.
0: Okay.
1: A lot of people are like, let's do yard work. I'm like, no, let's watch movies in the dark. It's the last chance we get before the summer hits us and we have to be outside all the time.
0: Okay, you sound like an inside cat. All right.
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So because steaks are so high, people are grilling other things like pound cakes. 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